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11: Cloudy skies with some scattered light rain showers are possible as we head through your Wednesday evening here in Lincoln, with fairly steady temperatures in the middle 50s. Overnight tonight, rain will become more widespread across the area, with areas of moderate, maybe even heavy rain at times possible through your Thursday morning. We'll see rain come to an end in the Thursday afternoon with cold and blustery conditions across the area. From the 1011 Severe Weather Center, I'm meteorologist Bill Rentschler.
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10: Cloudy skies with some scattered light rain showers are possible as we head through your Wednesday evening here in Lincoln, with fairly steady temperatures in the middle 50s. Overnight tonight, rain will become more widespread across the area, with areas of moderate, maybe even heavy rain at times possible through your Thursday morning. We'll see rain come to an end in the Thursday afternoon with cold and blustery conditions across the area. From the 1011 Severe Weather Center, I'm meteorologist Bill Rentschler.
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6: Cloudy skies with some scattered light rain showers are possible as we head through your Wednesday evening here in Lincoln, with fairly steady temperatures in the middle 50s. Overnight tonight, rain will become more widespread across the area, with areas of moderate, maybe even heavy rain at times possible through your Thursday morning. We'll see rain come to an end in the Thursday afternoon with cold and blustery conditions across the area. From the 1011 Severe Weather Center, I'm meteorologist Bill Rentschler.
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of the show. She ain't exactly pretty. Ain't exactly small. 423-3966. You can

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6: Showers likely after midnight into Thursday morning for the Lincoln area. Temperature will drop down to 50 degrees. Thursday morning, rain is likely, maybe even a rumble of thunder or two. And then some scattered showers Thursday afternoon, breezy and cool with high near 56. Windy and cool on Friday, frost possible Friday night. From the 10-11 Severe Weather Center, I'm Chief Meteorologist Brett Anderson.
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0: 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Or judging. 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
5: Showers likely after midnight into Thursday morning for the Lincoln area. Temperature will drop down to 50 degrees. Thursday morning, rain is likely, maybe even a rumble of thunder or two. And then some scattered showers Thursday afternoon, breezy and cool with a high near 56. Windy and cool on Friday, frost possible Friday night. From the 10-11 Severe Weather Center, I'm Chief Meteorologist Brett Anderson.
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3: Showers likely after midnight into Thursday morning for the Lincoln area. Temperature will drop down to 50 degrees. Thursday morning, rain is likely, maybe even a rumble of thunder or two. And then some scattered showers Thursday afternoon, breezy and cool with high near 56. Windy and cool on Friday, frost possible Friday night. From the 10-11 Severe Weather Center, I'm Chief Meteorologist Brett Anderson.
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3: Showers likely after midnight into Thursday morning for the Lincoln area. Temperature will drop down to 50 degrees. Thursday morning, rain is likely, maybe even a rumble of thunder or two. And then some scattered showers Thursday afternoon, breezy and cool with a high near 56. Windy and cool on Friday, frost possible Friday night. From the 10-11 Severe Weather Center, I'm Chief Meteorologist Brent Anderson.
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4: Showers likely after midnight into Thursday morning for the Lincoln area. Temperature will drop down to 50 degrees. Thursday morning, rain is likely, maybe even a rumble of thunder or two. And then some scattered showers Thursday afternoon, breezy and cool with a high near 56. Windy and cool on Friday, frost possible Friday night. From the 1011 Severe Weather Center, I'm Chief Meteorologist Brett Anderson.
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4: Showers likely after midnight into Thursday morning for the Lincoln area. Temperature will drop down to 50 degrees. Thursday morning, rain is likely, maybe even a rumble of thunder or two. And then some scattered showers Thursday afternoon, breezy and cool with a high near 56. Windy and cool on Friday, frost possible Friday night. From the 10-11 Severe Weather Center, I'm Chief Meteorologist Brett Anderson.
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3: Showers likely after midnight into Thursday morning for the Lincoln area. Temperature will drop down to 50 degrees. Thursday morning, rain is likely, maybe even a rumble of thunder or two. And then some scattered showers. Thursday afternoon, breezy and cool with a high near 56. Windy and cool on Friday. Frost possible Friday night. From the 10-11 Severe Weather Center, I'm Chief Meteorologist Brett Anderson.
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6: Mainly cloudy and cool with rain today, becoming breezy this afternoon. High temperature in the upper 50s. Tonight, mostly clear to partly cloudy, low in the mid-40s. Friday, mostly cloudy in the morning, then decreasing clouds in the afternoon. Cool and windy with a high in the low 50s. From the 1011 Severe Weather Center, I'm meteorologist Brandon Rector.
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1: Lincoln's number one dive bar is giving you a shot at a pair of tickets to 2026 Nebraska football home games at Memorial Stadium. 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
2: Nebraska Attorney General Mike Hilgers has joined attorneys general from seven other states in suing OpenAI, the company behind ChatGPT. Hilgers said the suit centers on claims the company marketed its chatbot as safe for children, while its safety protections fell short.
3: If you have a product that is not safe for children, one, you should not sell it to children, and two, you should not tell parents, and you should not tell family members that it is safe for children. That is precisely what OpenAI has done.
2: The lawsuit seeks to hold OpenAI accountable under state consumer protection laws. Nebraska drivers are urged to watch for deer as the fall harvest season continues and breeding season begins.
4: Be very careful where we have rivers, creeks, and prominent fence lines that bisect those roadways. Those are travel corridors for deer. Slow way down. Get ready to tap your brakes.
2: Greg Wagner with Nebraska Game and Parks says harvesting activity can also push game birds out of fields while raccoons and other fur-bearing animals become more active as they prepare for winter. That's a news update from the KLIN newsroom.
5: I am former Lincoln Police Chief Jeff Flymeister, and I am endorsing Pat Condon for Lancaster County Attorney, along with Sheriff Terry Wagner and retired Lincoln Police Chief Jim Pashong. I have witnessed Pat Condon's commitment to hold violent offenders accountable, stand with victims, and ensure his attorneys handle cases with fairness and respect. 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
1: Good morning. A fairly smooth start to our commute. No reported accidents or major delays. Do use extra caution with our wet driving conditions. Surfaces can be slick. We do have several construction projects. Keep in mind North 70th, Fletcher to McCormick, northbound lane closure for paving repairs. And South 40th, Pablo to Granger, southbound lane closure for utility work. Also, Van Dorn, 20th to 17th, westbound lane closure for a water main install. Make sure the headlights are on. If you see a trouble spot, call the traffic hotline, 402-479-1414. That's a quick check of your time saver traffic.
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1: As we continue through our drive time, no accidents or major delays. 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Access to Bryan East Hospital from Cotner Boulevard is maintained. ER access from A Street at 52nd Street south to Sumner, and from South Street at 51st or 52nd north to Sumner. If you see a trouble spot, call the traffic hotline 402-479-1414. That's another check of your time saver traffic.
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1: Lincoln's number one dive bar is giving you a shot at a pair of tickets to 2026 Nebraska football home games at Memorial Stadium. 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
0: No booster club.
1: Just you, the Huskers, and one hell of a Saturday. 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
2: Lincoln voters will decide November 3rd whether to approve financing for a proposed volleyball complex. Nebraska for Volleyball Executive Director Maggie Griffin said growing demand is leaving some kids without court space.
3: The growth of youth sports in general is just causing less and less opportunity, and so we're really just have set out on this mission of how do we create more opportunities, and right now we just don't have the space to be able to

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1: 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The financing would redirect a portion of state sales tax revenue to help build the facility. The proposal would not create a new tax or increase tax rates. Nebraska is chasing Wisconsin for a $1 million prize in the Big Ten's We Give Blood competition. Ellen Wickman with the healthcare company Abbott says catching the leader is possible.
2: Nebraska just needs about 315 donations per day for the rest of this competition, and they would surpass Wisconsin, right, if Wisconsin continued on their path.
1: Nebraska has topped 10,100 donations, up 50% from this point last year. 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You can find that link at KLIN.com. And that's a news update from the KLIN newsroom.
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4: 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Lane restrictions, lane shifts, and some detour in that area. Take it slow as you approach the interchange of I-180 and I-80. If you see a trouble spot, call the traffic hotline 402-479-1414. That's another check of your time saver track.
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15: Mainly cloudy and cool with rain today, becoming breezy this afternoon. High temperature in the upper 50s. Tonight, mostly clear to partly cloudy, low in the mid-40s. Friday, mostly cloudy in the morning, then decreasing clouds in the afternoon. Cool and windy with a high in the low 50s. From the 1011 Severe Weather Center, I'm meteorologist Brandon Rector.
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0: I am former Lincoln Police Chief Jeff Flymeister, and I am endorsing Pat Condon for Lancaster County Attorney, along with Sheriff Terry Wagner and retired Lincoln Police Chief Jim Pashong. I have witnessed Pat Condon's commitment to hold violent offenders accountable, stand with victims, and ensure his attorneys handle cases with fairness and respect. We trust law enforcement to keep our families safe, and the endorsements by the Lincoln Police and the Sheriff's Office unions show they trust Pat. On November 3rd, I ask you to join me in supporting Pat Condon.
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105.3 The Bone, Lincoln's Real Rock. We got some rain overnight. We got some cold weather. And winter is just around the corner. That's why we have partnered with the YMCA and People's City Mission for a winter coat drive. We're collecting new and gently used coats right here at the studios at 4343 O Street, as well as every YMCA in town and a bunch of other places as well. So to get all the details, go to 1053thebone.com, because winter is coming.

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Well, money can't buy you everything. It might get you back-to-back World Series championships, but it might not get you three. The Dodgers are now down 3-0 against the plucky Milwaukee Brewers. Well, the Brewers had the best record in the league, so this shouldn't be too much of a surprise. But they don't spend half of what the Dodgers do on payroll. And the Dodgers are sitting guys that make more than most of the entire Brewers starting lineup.

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1: Today will be cloudy, cool, and breezy with more rain possible. High temperature in the upper 50s. Tonight, mostly clear to partly cloudy, low in the mid-40s. Friday, mostly cloudy in the morning, then decreasing clouds in the afternoon. It will be cool and windy with a high in the low 50s. From the 1011 Severe Weather Center, I'm meteorologist Brandon Rector.
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105.3 The Bone, Lincoln's Real Rock. Adam here with you. And you know what? We love a big deal here at The Bone. 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You get stuff for half price. It's buy one, get one. Whatever you want to call it, you're getting more value. And tomorrow, starting at 9 a.m., Madsen's Bowling and Billiards is going to be live. 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And they've got so much more than just bowling and billiards at Madsen's. Their food is pretty outstanding. They've even been doing brunch on the weekends. Check out their Instagram. They've got a lot going on. And this way, you're going to get it at half price or double the value, however you want to look at it. 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

105.3 The Bone, Lincoln's Real Rock. You know how cats love to play with laser pointers? You put it on the thing, the cat will try to bat at it. Well, evidently that's not just a cat thing. There was a ocean expedition that had laser pointers and did the same thing with an octopus. The octopus loved it. He was trying to smack all the lasers. Well, we think he loved it. He may have been thinking he was getting invaded, but he was trying to hit the lasers.

105.3 The Bone, Lincoln's Real Rock. The professional bull riders are coming to PBA this weekend. We've got another chance for you to win. Just text CHAMPION, that's CHAMPION, to 402-477-1053 for your chance to be there on Saturday when PBR comes to town.

0: 105.3 The Bone, Lincoln's Real Rock. It's Thursday, and that means, yes, football is starting already. 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Now you got to do it Thursday morning.
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1: Today will be cloudy, cool, and breezy with more rain possible. High temperature in the upper 50s. Tonight, mostly clear to partly cloudy, low in the mid-40s. Friday, mostly cloudy in the morning, then decreasing clouds in the afternoon. It will be cool and windy with a high in the low 50s. From the 1011 Severe Weather Center, I'm meteorologist Brandon Rector.
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2: 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What? 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

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Here's another one from Queen.

105.3 The Bone, Lincoln's Real Rock. Hey, it's Adam. You ever had a job you hated so much you would give up money so you could leave? John Rahm, who was a golfer, but playing with LIV Golf for the last few years, he just reached an agreement to walk away from $100 million so he doesn't have to play golf with LIV anymore. He gave up $100 million just so he didn't have to go to that job. Man, I guess mine's not so bad.

105.3 The Bone, Lincoln's Real Rock. Hey, it's Adam. We have got tickets for you, or a chance to win tickets to PBR Ram Challenge Series. It's coming to PBA this Saturday night. You know, you could go to it and then still catch the football game because it doesn't start till 10 p.m. All you got to do is text CHAMPION to 402-477-1053. 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

105.3 The Bone, Lincoln's Real Rock. It's Adam. And yet we just found out for sure that Oregon quarterback Dante Moore is out for Saturday's game. That means old friend Dylan Raiola will be starting for the Ducks. Another reason to stay up late on Saturday night.

0: 105.3 The Bone, Lincoln's Real Rock, finishing up a Bone Lunch Block with back-to-back Ted Nugent. We got more on the way. Getting you through the rest of the lunch hour with Guns N' Roses, Van Halen, and Alice in Chains.
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1: Cloudy, cool, and blustery weather is expected into your Thursday afternoon in Lincoln. Some scattered light rain showers will continue to be possible, with areas of drizzle also possible into the afternoon, but rain chances will be tapering off as we head through the afternoon into the evening with rain coming to an end. Look for temperatures to only reach the mid to upper 50s, with the north wind increasing to 10 to 20 miles an hour, with gusts to 30 miles an hour possible. From the 1011 Severe Weather Center, I'm meteorologist Bill Rentschler.
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105.3 The Bone, Lincoln's Real Rock. The University of Nebraska Athletic Department just announced season ticket prices for next season, for 2027. The base price of season tickets is going to drop from $420 to $299 for the next 2 years. There's also going to be a lot less seats because they're doing all that renovation. So less seats at a cheaper price.

105.3, The Bone, Lincoln's Real Rock. It always feels like Lenny Kravitz is just trying to get out of the room. He's like, I gotta go. I gotta leave. Please. It's like a Midwestern goodbye that never ends. American woman, I gotta go. I'm sorry. Just slapping his thighs, standing up. Well, time to go.

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Lincoln's Real Rock.

105.3 The Bone, Lincoln's Real Rock. Hey, it's Adam. You know, we got the Huskers on the road this week, but they're going to be back in a couple of weeks. And if you want to be there, all you need to do is go to our website, 105.3 The Bone. Enter to win your chance to win Husker football tickets against Washington on Halloween. It's going to be a blackout. We don't know what time it is. We're hoping it's going to be a night game, a blackout night game against Washington. Sounds like a pretty fun night. And you could be there. It's all courtesy of WC South Sports Bar. So go over to the website for your chance to win.

0: 105.3 The Bone, Lincoln's Real Rock. Hey, it's Adam. I am out for the day. Going to go out in the rain and the mess and the slog and the sludge. It's got kind of cold, windy, rainy. It's a perfect, you know, sitting inside afternoon. Keep listening. Steve's going to be in at 3. He's going to have more keywords and for your chance to win tickets to PBR at PBA.
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1: Cloudy, cool, and blustery weather is expected into your Thursday afternoon in Lincoln. Some scattered light rain showers will continue to be possible, with areas of drizzle also possible into the afternoon, but rain chances will be tapering off as we head through the afternoon into the evening, with rain coming to an end. Look for temperatures to only reach the mid to upper 50s, with the north wind increasing to 10 to 20 miles an hour, with gusts to 30 miles an hour possible. From the 1011 Severe Weather Center, I'm meteorologist Bill Renschler.
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1: Cloudy, cool, and blustery weather is expected into your Thursday afternoon in Lincoln. Some scattered light rain showers will continue to be possible, with some areas of drizzle also possible into the afternoon, but rain chances will be tapering off as we head through the afternoon into the evening with rain coming to an end. Look for temperatures to only reach the mid to upper 50s, with the north wind increasing to 10 to 20 miles an hour, with gusts to 30 miles an hour possible. From the 1011 Severe Weather Center, I'm meteorologist Bill Rentschler.
0: And now, another 55-minute long block of rock, and there was much rejoicing.
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0: So I'm sure you've been looking outside your window today, seeing the rain falling, and noticing, oh, we got that nice hint of fall in the air. And then add on to it. You got football tonight, maybe some chili in the crock pot. Let me tell you, I'm so excited I might not pass our company's standardized drug test. But that's neither here nor there. What's up? I am Steve. It is a 55-minute bone block of rock. 3 days grace coming up. Here's ZZ Top.
1: Rumor spreading round. Tonight takes his time. About to check outside the game. And you know what I'm talking about. Just let me know if you want to go to that home out on the range. They got a lot of nice girls.

So I'm calling an audible here, okay? Got tickets to the giveaway for the PBR Challenger Series coming to Pinnacle Bank Arena Saturday night. But I want to ensure you have those tickets in hand. So I'm giving away those last two pair of tickets this afternoon. Now, if you didn't get qualified earlier today with Adam, it's okay. Got a couple more chances for you before I draw those winners out. To get qualified, text in today's keyword, champion, C-H-A-M-P-I-O-N. I would spell it out for you. 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

Well, the Big Ten has this blood drive competition going on between all 18 of their schools. Yes, I know. I'm not even going to get into the Big Ten having 18 teams. Usually, Nebraska's always in the lead in this blood drive. But not anymore. No. Take a wild guess who passed us. And no, it's not that state that happens to be just due east of us. Starts with an I, end with an A. You fill in the blank. No. It's that damn state of Wisconsin. Are we going to lose out to a bunch of broad-eating, cheese-fed badgers? I think not. Well, you can donate blood and help Nebraska take that crown and snatch away from Wisconsin. Got the details inside the local news at 105.3thebone.com.

0: PBR Challenger Series at PBA this Saturday night. Going to be able to do that and go home, watch Nebraska play Oregon late, 10 o'clock. That's how late I'm talking. It's Big Ten football after dark. Never thought we'd be saying that 10 years ago, huh? Well, you want to get in to go see the PBR at PBA? Well, you got to get qualified first, giving away those last two pair of tickets this afternoon. And to get qualified, you need to text in today's keyword, champion, C-H-A-M-P-I-O-N. Hit me up on the Bone text line, 402-477-1053.
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1: Cloudy, cool, and blustery weather is expected into your Thursday afternoon in Lincoln. Some scattered light rain showers will continue to be possible, with some areas of drizzle also possible into the afternoon. But rain chances will be tapering off as we head through the afternoon into the evening, with rain coming to an end. Look for temperatures to only reach the mid to upper 50s, with the north wind increasing to 10 to 20 miles an hour, with gusts to 30 miles an hour possible. From the 1011 Severe Weather Center, I'm meteorologist Bill Rentschler.
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2: Well, maybe you have that one love, that one that just got away that you still pine for to this day. Me? 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

So Night Ranger frontman Jack Blades composed When You Close Your Eyes spontaneously while playing the piano in the recording studio. He didn't even play piano. That's ingenuity right there. Here's When You Close Your Eyes for your 4 o'clock haircut. I am Steve, and tomorrow, well, I will not be joined by Jeff Mall from Visit Lincoln. Taking the week off because he's got some traveling going on, which I totally understand because, well, that's what I did last week. But Jeff will be joining me again a week from Friday. It is the 55-minute Bone Black Rock with Allison Chains.

So a few years back, somebody here exposed me to an online mashup of Ozzy's Flying High Again and Donna Summer's Hot Stuff. It's something that, you know, years later I can still not unhear. And I'm probably thinking you're going to watch it.

going to give you a little bit of a heads up because, well, you know, I kind of geek out on weather. Tomorrow night, we're going to be flirting with freezing temperatures. So, a little PSA, that's a public service announcement for you not in the industry. 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

0: a little reflecting every time I hear Subdivisions. Takes me back about 25 years ago, back in the day when the Husker Sports Radio Network was located in this building and getting to hang out with the likes of Gary Sharp, Mike Melby, Jeff Motes, and using Subdivisions as a bed under highlights was just the epic part of my beginnings in this crazy industry. What's up? I am Steve, and one last chance to get you qualified for the PBR Challenger Series. Coming to Pinnacle Bank Arena Saturday night, giving away the final two pairs of tickets today to ensure that you get them and you can go to the show, to the rodeo Saturday night. If you haven't got qualified yet, text in today's keyword, champion. CHAMPION. Text that in on the Bone text line, 402-477-1053.
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1: Cloudy, cool, and blustery weather is expected into your Thursday afternoon in Lincoln. Scattered light rain showers will continue to be possible, with areas of drizzle also possible into the afternoon, but rain chances will be tapering off as we head through the afternoon into the evening, with rain coming to an end. Look for temperatures to only reach the mid to upper 50s, with the north wind increasing to 10 to 20 miles an hour, with gusts to 30 miles an hour possible. From the 1011 Severe Weather Center, I'm meteorologist Bill Rentschler.
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1: Watch out for an accident just east of 40th and Van Dorn. Heavy traffic at 56 and Old Cheney in all directions, with northbound backups being the worst. Also slow at 10th and K, eastbound Nebraska Parkway at 27th, northbound Antelope Valley Parkway at O and Vine, and northbound 84th at O. Allow extra time. See an accident or slowdown? Call the traffic hotline at 402-479-1414. Keeping you moving with your time saver traffic, I'm John Adcox.
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When I was growing up, my family had season tickets to Nebraska football, and it was wonderful. And they were great seats, by the way. My great-grandma actually got them back in the 1930s. Kept them in the family up until I graduated high school because, well, the university wants their money, and they were, you know, box seats. Can't go wrong with that. Well, going to have a rebuild of Memorial Stadium. I don't even know what to think of that. I'm a traditionalist. I love it the way it was growing up. It's pure nostalgia for me. But for the next 2 years, well, next year, I guess, really, you're going to have reduced seating capacity. And the university dropping season ticket prices. Got the details inside the Husker News at 105.3thebone.com.

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1: Give yourself extra time heading home. Slow traffic at 10th and K and eastbound Nebraska Parkway at 14th. Watch for slowdowns at 56th and A, plus heavy traffic at 56th and Old Cheney, where northbound is backing up. You'll also find northbound delays on Antelope Valley Parkway at O and Vine. Downtown construction is squeezing lanes on 9th and 10th near K. If you see an accident or slowdown, call the traffic hotline at 402-479-1414. Helping you plan your drive with Time Saver Traffic, I'm John Adcox.
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I said, you look so fine that I really want to make you mine. 4, 5, 6, come on and get your kicks. 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

Could it be Nebraska will be facing last year's starting quarterback Dylan Raiola Saturday night? I don't know. Don't get too excited. He looked pretty crappy last Saturday against UCLA. So it could be the third string guy. I don't know. But I can tell you, Dante Moore, starting quarterback for Oregon, he's ruled out for the game. Sports director Nate Rohr has the details inside the Husker News at 105.3thebone.com.

0: I really think tonight would have been one of those nights if my mom was still with us. She would have been calling me, asking me what channel the Nebraska volleyball game was going to be on. And maybe some of you don't know. It's Big Ten Plus. And I want to give you a little life hack before you decide to shell out the money for that streaming add-on. 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

0: I am former Lincoln Police Chief Jeff Flymeister, and I am endorsing Pat Condon for Lancaster County Attorney, along with Sheriff Terry Wagner and retired Lincoln Police Chief Jim Pichon. I have witnessed Pat Condon's commitment to hold violent offenders accountable, stand with victims, and ensure his attorneys handle cases with fairness and respect. We trust law enforcement to keep our families safe, and the endorsements by the Lincoln Police and the Sheriff's Office unions show they trust Pat. On November 3rd, I ask you to join me in supporting Pat Condon.
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7: Clearing skies, blustery winds, and chilly temperatures expected through Thursday evening here in the capital city. Look for 10 o'clock temperatures to cool back to the mid to upper 40s with a northwest breeze that could be gusting up to 30 miles an hour. Lows tonight drop down to the low to mid 40s, but wind chills into early Friday morning with a strong northwest wind could be down into the lower 30s. From the 10-11 Severe Weather Center, I'm meteorologist Bill Rentschler.
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I have a few people asking me, is Linkin Park really considered classic rock? Well, let me tell you something. Hybrid Theory, that came out 26 years ago. So, yeah, it kind of falls in that realm. I know, it sucks being old. I am Steve. It is a 55-minute Bone Block Rock. Cheap Trick coming up here at Soundgarden.

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0: Well, the PBR tickets, they're all given away. I don't even know what we have in store for next week, but I'm sure Adam and I'll have something for you. How about another 55-minute bone block of rock to get you into your Thursday night? Van Halen kicks it off next.
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1: Clearing skies, blustery winds, and chilly temperatures expected through Thursday evening here in the capital city. Look for 10 o'clock temperatures to cool back to the mid to upper 40s with a northwest breeze that could be gusting up to 30 miles an hour. Lows tonight drop down to the low to mid 40s, but wind chills into early Friday morning with the strong northwest wind could be down into the lower 30s. From the 1011 Severe Weather Center, I'm meteorologist Bill Renschler.
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